eventually. So if our time is running out, day after day, we'll make the mundane a masterpiece. Oh my, my love, I take one look at you, you're taking me out.

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1: 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I'm doing okay. You do it your way. 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

mundane, a masterpiece. Oh my, my, oh my, my love. I take one look at you, you're taking me out.

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1: 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Just a-

0: 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Über DAB Plus auch in Kirchheim. Energy.
1: Greetings, loved ones. Let's take a journey.